Serigne Touba neena juroom ñaari at yama nekkon ci Gabon sankoot dana feeñ ci bis bañuy feeñal yu neub ya waruma sama borom ci jaamu gam ko doon jaam waye momit waruma ci fay gi ma fay ak deel ba ma daalon waye aduna du keruk fay al-akhirah rek moy keruk.